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They tried to break me, but I would not give in. My sins are my savior.

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Like whisper love and symphony, you lift me up beyond the light. Two hearts, one rhythm synchronized, like fire and ice when we collide.

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0: 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Would you rescue me?
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1: Me too. I'm beautiful. I'm going straight up. What the fuck?